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And coming up, her smash hit single breaking records left and right. Ella Langley's Choosing Texas on the way in just a few. 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

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It's Don Toliver, E85, new music on the way. Olivia Dean is coming up, but right now it's Benson Boone, his latest, The Time of My Life. 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

Shakira and Burna Boy team up for Die Die. It was the soundtrack of the World Cup this year. That's coming up in just a few minutes right now. It's new Gracie Abrams on Hot 96.

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And that's a wrap for me tonight, besties. Thanks so much for tuning in to your Monday edition of the Hot 96 Night Show. Mackenzie Hart, your host, signing off until tomorrow night, same time, same place. 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Have a great rest.

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1: Mackenzie, what do you think your thermostat is set on at home?
2: I'm gonna guess around 70.
1: Okay, that's about what I've got mine set to when I'm at home.
2: Yeah.
1: When I'm away from home, it's probably 74, 75.
2: Oh, fair.
1: Save a little energy.
2: Yeah.
1: It's Clay and Mackenzie here in the Hot 96 Morning Show. I'm trying to figure out what the correct temperature is, and I probably won't ever be right with this for a while.
2: It's a controversial topic. Everyone has their opinions about what the thermostat should be set to.
1: Right, and right now it's fluctuating all the time because my wife Katie's pregnant and we are in summer.
2: Right.
1: It's hot outside.
2: Right.
1: She's hot inside.
2: Yes.
1: And I'm trying to help her.
2: We've got to keep her cool. That is priority number one.
1: Like last night she came upstairs and was like, "Why is it so hot downstairs?" I'm like, "I don't know. Let me go figure it out." And she's like,
2: "Fix it.
1: What is it? What's it set on down there?" I'm like, "70." And she's like, understanding that that's the normal temperature it's set on. And she's like, "Well, why is it so hot?" I'm like, "I don't know. I'll fix it for you. I'm sorry. I love you. Go to bed. Put the fans on. Do everything.
2: Right.
1: I'm trying to help you out." And me, I'm comfortable no matter what. I mean, if it's super hot, then I'm like, you know, I'll say something. But,
2: fair.
1: You know, the colder it is, like, I can survive.
2: That's Tyler. I'm, like, he sets it on 68. Then he'll go to like 67. And I'm like, why? That 1 degree makes it a lot colder.
1: It does. Makes a huge difference.
2: Yeah. I can't believe it's at 70, but I did check it this morning when I left and it was at 70. And that is shocking to me. So I don't know if he's fine with it when we're not home.
1: Maybe.
2: But normally he's trying to freeze me out.
1: Yeah. Yeah. And he'll tell you just put on a sweatshirt.
2: Or something. Yeah. Exactly. He will.
1: Good for him. And that's what I would say too. If someone's cold, put a sweatshirt on. It's that easy. It's that easy. You steal them anyway.
2: My feet are cold. Okay.
1: Blanket. Socks.
2: Okay, I do all of that.
1: And?
2: I'm so cold.
1: Put some pants on. Sweatpants. I just gave you three options.
2: Oh, this house is a prison.
1: Oh, my God. What should the normal temperature be inside? Because we're all trying to figure this out, and we don't know what to set it at. What is yours set on currently? Go check it out. If you've already left for work or school or whatever, you know, if school's even in right now, summer school maybe. But what is yours set on at home right now? Text in 82474. Let us know. It's Hot 96.
2: See, I would hope that my judgment was better, good enough to avoid even walking into that type of man's living room.
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1: With the turning of time, things are eventually going to fade away and die out. Not trying to talk in the dark sense, but I'm talking more of like a technology kind of a sense.
2: Yeah, it just happens.
1: And, you know, memory kind of a sense. 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Physical newspapers, more than likely, will be one of the things that will completely be gone.
2: It feels like a thing of the past now.
1: Right.
2: I mean, me personally, don't think I ever really read the newspaper.
1: Oh, I remember my dad and my mom having newspaper subscriptions being sent to their house.
2: For sure.
1: Especially my dad, because he would have a newspaper every single morning.
2: Yeah.
1: And would sit there and read before he really got to work. And this was like super early because he was a farmer. So read the newspaper, then go out to work.
2: He's like, now I know what's going on in the world.
1: Right. And then I would like bum the newspaper off of him later on.
2: Yeah.
1: Writing letters to family and friends. Don't really see that too much anymore.
2: I'll shoot you a text.
1: That's exactly right.
2: Yep.
1: Text messages and, you know, sometimes calling people has replaced all that. Not emails, but more of text and DMs and all that
2: stuff. That's more personal.
1: No one writes letters anymore.
2: No.
1: I don't really see landlines anymore.
2: No.
1: Or phones.
2: Yeah. I mean, businesses maybe. Like, obviously, they have a phone that, like, stays at the business. But, man, I don't think I know someone that has a landline at their house.
1: And if they do, it's probably a grandparent.
2: Yes.
1: That never got rid of it.
2: True.
1: Never, ever. I don't see cursive handwriting from anyone under 40.
2: Yeah. That, like, writes in cursive. Of course, we all sign our names in cursive. We
1: had to learn that somehow.
2: But yeah, that's kind of crazy because that was such a thing. I mean, third grade, you were taught how to write cursive.
1: Right.
2: And I don't think they do that
1: Okay,
2: now.
1: Kids, you can barely write.

0: your parents or grandparents taught you, and then at some point there was a physical point in time where everyone was like, why don't you just buy it instead of pay, like repairing it yourself?
1: For sure.
0: I don't know what happened.
1: Yeah.
0: But I have definitely done that before. I'm trying not to do that anymore, but sometimes you just got to.
2: I have no shame about it. I don't. I'm sorry.
0: No shame. Mackenzie's just going to buy stuff new.
2: Yeah.
0: It's fine. All right. Give us a call. 812-491-9468. 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What do you think is something that is dying out? For example, newspapers, maybe a group or a club.
2: Mm.
0: I don't see those anymore, really.
2: Yeah.
0: Mailing advertisements. What is something that you see that is dying out? 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
1: Mackenzie, do you have any vacation plans for the summer?
2: I have a lot of travel plans. They are somewhat work-related, but I am still going to vacay while I'm there.
1: Ah, there you go. It's Clay Mackenzie here on the Hot 96 Morning Show. I think my wife Katie and I, we're going to join up with my dad and my stepmom, and we're going to go east. We're going to go check out Virginia Beach for a few days.
2: Ooh.
1: And then I've wanted to do this for a while, and I think my dad has and Katie has. We want to go check out Washington, D.C.
2: Nice.
1: See some stuff up there. You know, all the...
2: I've never been.
1: Right? I've never been up there either. I've never been to Virginia Beach either, but I feel like it'd be very interesting to see all that stuff.
2: And, totally.
1: You know, we had to throw a beach in there because,
2: I mean,
1: of course.
2: It's a vacay. Come on now.
1: Right. Got to get some kind of color.
2: Yeah.
1: So we plan on doing that, but we actually found some top destinations for a lot of people that are going on vacations this summer.
2: Slay.
1: And I wanted to see if any of these sounded good to you, which I think any kind of vacation.
2: Right. Sign me
1: good.
2: Up. Mm-hmm.
1: So according to, where was this at? This was Google. The top trending U.S. destinations for summer travel. You'll never guess number one, but let's start at number five. Obviously, got to go Fort Myers, Florida.
2: Okay. Always Florida.
1: Florida's Florida.
2: Yep.
1: Number four is Dallas, Fort Worth in Texas.
2: Interesting. Never been to Texas. Interested?
1: Texas is fun. I've been to San Antonio, never Dallas. I've been in the, like, the airport.
2: Right.
1: Which,
2: fair.
1: That should be an entire city of itself. Huge.
2: Ginormous, yeah.
1: Huge. Number three is Asheville, North Carolina. I've been there.
2: The Carolinas are creeping up. People are wanting to go check that out. I actually considered that for my bachelorette, going to, like, Charleston, South Carolina.
1: Yeah?
2: Yeah.
1: Savannah, Georgia is pretty fun.
2: Also heard that.
1: Mm-hmm. Very fun, especially for bachelorette. That's, like, the South's Nashville.
2: Fair.
1: I would say. Because you have a lot of different options down in Savannah, like downtown.
2: Yeah.
1: They do have a lot of sweet little shops to go to.
2: Nice.
1: And a nice nightlife.
2: Okay.
1: So keep that in mind.
2: I will.
1: But Asheville, I've been out there, and they've got, you know, obviously great scenery. I mean, it's up in the mountains and just really nice weather.
2: Yeah.
1: And they have something called the Biltmore Mansion.
2: Like, ooh.
1: The biggest house in America.
2: Really?
1: It's not a house anymore. It's a, you know, well, mainly almost a museum anymore.
2: I was going to say, probably like an attraction.
1: Yeah. Rich dude way back in the day built this thing and is like incredible.
2: What a flex.
1: What a flex indeed. number two on the list of top trending U.S. destinations for summer travel in the U.S., Sarasota, Florida. Another Florida one.
2: I love that area because that's like, I don't know if that's considered 30A, but it's very close to like Seaside, Santa Rosa. Mm-hmm. My family, we go there usually once a year. I don't think we have anything planned this year. I've got a lot of busy travel with hip hop stuff, but yeah. I would love to go back.
1: Be fun.
2: Very pretty.
1: And the number one top trending U.S. destination for summer, Kansas City, Missouri.
2: You're joking.
1: I'm not. So apparently visitors...

0: has to be it because Kansas City, Missouri has not come up in any conversation I've had with anyone regarding like top place to travel.
1: Summer's hottest travel destination.
0: I was totally thinking California, like somewhere in California, San Diego.
1: That was number nine on the list.
0: Somewhere beautiful. Yeah, I was not expecting a Midwest city such as Kansas City.
1: Show up and show out.
0: Interesting.
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1: What to do, what to do. 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
2: Rachel from Boonville wrote into us, and Rachel says, my husband recently spent $1,000 on a professional course he says will improve his skills and make him more valuable at work, but he did not discuss it with me first. So we're not in a crisis, but money is tight enough right now that a purchase like that definitely affects our budget. He sees it as an investment in our future and thinks I should be supportive, but I feel blindsided that he made a four-figure decision without even looping me in. I'm not against him growing professionally. I just thought big expenses were something we agreed to talk about. Am I being controlling for expecting a conversation first, or is this a basic respect issue in a marriage? Thoughts.
3: Interesting.
2: Woo-wee.
3: Okay, so we're all for self-improvement,
2: yeah,
3: right? And like professional development. Love that.
2: Of course.
3: However, I do think like in a marriage, there are some things that are very important because you are a team and your decisions impact the other person.
2: True.
3: So I do agree, like the principle being no matter what you spent the money on, the conversation should have been had.
2: Oh, yeah.
3: Because she probably would have said like, okay, if you feel like this is an investment that's going to help you succeed in your job, thus, you know, hopefully make more money for our family,
2: right,
3: or whatever that looks like. Regardless of what it was spent on, I think a conversation would have been the right thing to do.
2: Mm-hmm.
3: Also, I am a component for, like, he should have reached out to his job and said, like, hey, this is going to help me excel in my career here. Would you consider investing?
2: Right.
3: Because why not? Why not ask? The worst they can say is no. And then, okay, you're going to shell out $1,000, but maybe they would go half with you or something.
2: That would be nice.
3: So, and if he would have talked to his wife about that, then maybe she would have had that idea. There should have been a conversation because both people's money is being spent.
2: You're thinking the right thoughts here. I agree. I mean, if they were dating, it would be different because that's not both of their money. That's his.
3: Agree.
2: It sounds like they might have a joint account.
3: Right.
2: Which that is also important too.
3: Yeah.
2: For myself and my wife, Katie, we both have a joint account. We also have separate bank accounts as well.
3: Smart.
2: Because we put a little bit of away in our own accounts too. Just
3: smart.
2: Yeah.
3: Great.
2: Yeah.
3: Yeah.
2: And since he is paying for his improvement in his profession.
3: Yeah.
2: I don't see that as a bad thing. However, if that is also her money too, then you probably should have had that conversation where you're like, look, I got to have a $1,000 course. I hope it's okay, but I need to go ahead and do it. That way I can excel.
3: Yeah,
2: with
3: here
2: my
3: are the
2: skills.
3: Benefits. Yeah.
2: I think that's all she's asking for here is just have the conversation with her. It sounds like it would have been okay with her, but I think she's hurt because you didn't have that conversation with her.
3: I agree.
2: And so now, at this point, she's going to be looking out for bigger purchases like that.
3: For sure.
2: And now she's going to be on edge thinking, okay, he's just going to spend the money on whatever he wants.
3: And then I do feel, like it comes off a little selfish. So could that make her want to be like, oh, well, I want to spend $1,000 on this, so I'm not going to run it by him. You know what I mean? Like, that could create a really sketchy dynamic.
2: Yeah. And then he'd be upset, and she'd be like, look, you did the same thing.
3: Right. So just have the conversation.
2: Right.
3: Out of respect.
2: If you've got any advice to give to Rachel here, you can give us a call, 812-491-9468. You can text in 82474. So what would you do? Rachel says that her husband recently spent $1,000 on a professional course for his job. She's okay with it, but she's upset that for the fact that he didn't have a conversation with her about it. And, you know, that's their money. So how would you handle that? It's Hot 96.
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1: Mackenzie, there's just a lot of things that millennials have experienced that Gen Z, Gen Alpha will never, ever experience ever.
2: Right.
1: Like, just, again, MySpace. We'll bring that back up. They'll never experience the real time of MySpace.
2: Right.
1: Getting on there, having a top 8 friends.
2: Right.
1: Sometimes a top 12 if you had that many friends.
2: Oh.
1: But they'll never experience it. It's Clay. It's Mackenzie Hart. It's the Hot 96 Morning Show. Another thing they'll never experience is calling the movie theater to find out the movie times.
3: I don't think I ever did that.
1: I did it a couple times.
2: Okay.
1: Because we didn't have apps back then.
2: Okay.
1: And
2: You couldn't look it up either? We weren't that far?
1: You could, but okay. Since I lived out in the country and barely had internet.
2: Yes.
1: It would actually take less time to call.
2: It was quicker to call. Okay.
1: It was very
2: understood.
1: Quick to call. Again, agonizing over the MySpace. I just missed you'll never understand being able to code your own MySpace page, putting up your own wallpaper, music to your page. It was
2: You're
1: such
2: so
1: a great
2: passionate.
1: Time. Do they still pierce ears at Claire's?
2: Yes.
1: They still do that?
2: I do think so, yes.
1: Okay. I don't know how many people still do that nowadays.
2: Right.
1: But that popped up on this little webpage
2: I found. Yep.
1: I mean, obviously, I've never done that.
2: So. I would do it again.
1: Would you?
2: Absolutely.
1: Go to Claire's and get your ears pierced?
2: I've had my ears re-pierced several times. I just let them, like, close up for some reason.
1: I think the reason why that was brought up on the list is because people just probably just go straight to, like, a tattoo and piercing shop.
2: Yeah. You usually have to for anything, like, up on the top of your ear and stuff. Like, not your ear lobe. You do have to go to a tattoo shop.
1: Right. And I think, you know, everybody back in the day would go to the mall for everything.
2: Oh, yeah.
1: And so Claire's is in the mall.
2: Right.
1: Get your ears pierced at Claire's.
2: Right.
1: Easy stuff.
2: Go shop here, food court.
1: Right.
2: There you go.
1: Fighting over the family computer.
2: Yes.
1: It was like a royal rumble.
2: Yes.
1: To get online.
2: Yes. And see, that's where being the eldest child was the best. Because I could overpower my brother at that time. Now he's like 6'3".
1: Yes.
2: And could throw me across the room. But at that time, I had the power.
1: Yes.
2: And I was like, absolutely not. I'm watching Soulja Boy tell him 17 more times before I let you on this computer.
1: On the OG YouTube days.
2: Oh, my gosh.
1: Oh, I get it.
2: I miss it.
1: Memorizing your friends' phone numbers.
2: Yes.
1: Do you remember
2: and
1: that?
2: And your home phone, your grandparents. Yeah.
1: Still remember my home phone.
2: I do, too.
1: We don't have a home phone, but I still remember it.
2: I know.
1: I remember my mother's. I remember my grandmother's.
2: Yep.
1: I remember Katie's.
2: Yep.
1: She remembers mine, I think. Sometimes
2: that's good, though. That's good, like, to still remember.
1: Right.
2: But
1: definitely, kids listening, you definitely want to remember your emergency contacts.
2: Yes.
1: On point.
2: Yes.
1: And your social security number. Just a big tip.
2: Yeah, wait until you're older for that one, until you start filling out paperwork. Then you need to know it.
1: Or just remember it now. That way you don't have to try later on.
2: I remember calling my mom every time I was, like, getting a job in high school. Like, Mom, what's my social security number?
1: And they don't even know. They have to go find it.
2: Right.
1: And this is kind of like a two-parter.
2: Okay.
1: Waiting in line for the Harry Potter books to be released at midnight.
2: Right.
1: Or, because I did that also.
2: Yeah.
1: But also waiting in line for a video game to drop at midnight.
2: Okay.
1: I remember waiting in line. I think it was the only time I ever waited in line for a video game to drop was for Grand Theft Auto 5.
2: Yeah. When you had to do things in person and you couldn't just order it online. You had to be at GameStop's door.
1: Right.
2: Ready to snatch that.
1: And they didn't have digital downloads
2: right.
1: at the time. And people would actually wait in line to buy the disc.
2: We did do
1: for
2: it,
1: the
2: kids.
1: Game.
2: We did it.
1: We were there. What do you remember from back in the day that maybe the Gen Z kids and the Gen Alpha kids will not understand? 812-491-9468. Call that number. You can also text in at 82474. It's Hot 96.
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1: Mackenzie, you know what I just realized the other day?
2: Tell me.
1: No one really orders food off of their phone anymore.
2: Ooh, yeah? Like actually calls it in is what you're saying?
1: Yes. It's Clay Mackenzie here in the Hot 96 Morning Show. I think the last place that I put an order in on the phone for to go was a place called Yen Ching out there on South Green River.
2: Love Yen Ching.
1: Oh, I love Yen Ching. It's not, this is not a paid advertisement.
2: No.
1: I'm just letting you know.
2: It's just the truth.
1: That's probably the last place I called to order a to-go order on the phone.
2: Fair.
1: Not using online order. Not using my phone to order online.
2: Yep.
1: This was straight up calling the phone number, talking to a real live person on the other end, saying what I wanted. And then they tell me what it will cost. I go pick it up. And that is it.
2: Yeah. Speaking of local, I have recently done that to Wasabi in Evansville.
1: So
2: I know
1: you did
2: on
1: your phone.
2: Yep, it's true. They have a couple locations. So I always call me and Tyler's sushi orders and Wasabi. And then I love a good salad from Taroni's.
1: Oh.
2: I know Taroni's is known for pizza. Don't come at me. It's delicious. But they just have this Italian salad.
1: Okay.
2: That like, shoot, I might order today because that sounds good. So I'll call it in like when I leave here and then I'll drive by Forget Me Not on Weinbach and I will pick out my salad.
1: Ooh.
2: Say less.
1: So you actually do it pretty often.
2: Yeah.
1: Okay.
2: I do it more than I like DoorDash or Uber Eats because honestly, like, I know some people think that's so convenient.
1: Right.
2: I think it's complicated.
1: No, that won't count. No.
2: I think it's complicated.
1: What counts?
2: It stresses me out.
1: What counts is calling someone on the phone and putting your order in. It's not getting online on your phone to put the order in for like Uber, DoorDash, all that stuff.
2: Right.
1: Or straight from the place itself.
2: Yeah.
1: No, I'm talking about talking to a person on the phone to put that order in. I don't see it happen anymore. Usually you'll just get on your phone there and you will get on like the web browser and order it there and then that's about it.
2: Yep.
1: But you really don't see that anymore. What's the last place you put an order in on the phone talking to somebody?
2: Yep.
1: Where was it? When was it? Give us a call, 812-491-9468. 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
1: It's the Hot 96 Morning Show, Clay and Mackenzie. I'm back. I was on vacation. It's good to be back, Mackenzie.
2: It's good to have you back. I'm sure you enjoyed your time off, but we missed you.
1: Yes, it just feels great to, you know, go away for a little bit and then come back and just be reset. I feel like everybody needs that. Just go away for a week.
2: Absolutely.
1: And then come back and just get right back into it. It's like a deep breath for the entire soul.
2: Yeah, it's a nice little reset, a refresh.
1: Right. What were you doing while I was gone?
2: The usual. I mean, I'm glad you were, you know, relaxing, seeing the world.
1: Dancing, high-popping.
2: I was doing the usual. Yeah. I was here. I was at the studio doing all the things.
1: All the things. And here's where I went. So I ended up traveling out to Virginia Beach. We went through West Virginia. We ended up seeing a national park that I did not even know existed.
2: Nice.
1: Called New River Gorge National Park.
2: Love it.
1: Beautiful out there. Lots of great scenery. We went through some cool little spots up in West Virginia, these small little towns, and eventually made our way to Virginia Beach. Never been there before. Beautiful area. Lots of walking that we did.
2: Oh, yeah.
1: They have a nice boardwalk, and they've got just a cool little beach setting. Made some friends with the people that were in this Mexican restaurant.
2: Of course.
1: Just down like a couple blocks away from where we were staying. And eventually made our way up to Washington, D.C. We wanted to check out the sites and the Smithsonian.
2: Of course.
1: I'm a huge history buff, so I was like definitely looking forward to that.
2: You got to do a little bit of the touristy stuff.
1: Yeah, and that's what we did. And here's what the sad part is, because it is the 250th anniversary of the country. So much of that city was fenced off.
2: Oh, true.
1: A lot of it was
2: fenced off. They're like preparing for all the things, I'm sure.
1: Right. They've got a lot of stuff going on up there right now because of celebrations and whatnot. So we couldn't walk around as much as I thought we were.
2: Yeah, the timing was not ideal, I guess.
1: Right. I assumed and knew that there would be some things that we couldn't get to because of how big of a celebration there would be. But yeah, I didn't get to see everything, but we just had to like make our way around fencing, and it is what it is.
2: For sure.
1: And we had to go, of course, see the biggest celebrity in the world right now, that reflecting pool.
2: Oh. Yep, a lot of controversy around a pool.
1: Right. We don't get political on this show at all.
2: No.
1: But, you know, you can't stay away from politics when you're in Washington, D.C.
2: True.
1: That thing was green.
2: Yeah.
1: It was pretty green.
2: You were like, oh.
1: So that was fenced off.
2: I'm sure
1: it was. They had guards everywhere out there. You know, they're just.
2: Yeah, no doubt about
1: that. Making sure nothing happens to it. That's as far as we'll get into that.
2: Right.
1: But other than that, you know, of all the history that's gone through that town, it was so cool to see and enjoy.
2: Oh, I bet.
1: And meanwhile, here in the tri-state, a lot of things are going down, Mackenzie, that I missed.
2: You did miss a lot. In a span of a week,
1: right.
2: You'd be surprised.
1: Right. So coming up next, we'll just go through the things that happened in the tri-state while I was out. Top 96.
2: See, I would hope that my judgment was better, good enough to avoid even walking into that type of man's living room.
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0: her date for the wedding?
1: I had it decided, and then the venue, someone had already taken it, and I'm like more set on the venue than I am the date, I guess, obviously, if I'm willing to now switch the date.
0: Right.
1: But it took me so long. You know how long it took me. Like, okay, we got engaged in December. Let's just start there. And it's almost May at this point.
0: Yeah.
1: So here I am, you know, 5 months later, and I still don't have a date because...
0: Right.
1: It's, I'm just, there's
0: it's
1: so
0: tough. There's, you know what? No one's going to blame you for taking this long because I'm sure there are people out there that have gotten engaged and it took them like 3 or 4 years to figure it all out.
1: Right.
0: So you're fine. Let's just go through the dates that you could not get. Go through the dates and then we'll go back to the days that were available.
1: So yeah, poor Tyler doesn't really care. I mean, he wants to get married to me, and he's excited about that. But I'm like, venue. He's like, I don't care. I'm like, date. He's like, I don't care.
0: Attaboy.
1: So here I am trying to decide the date on my own, and every time I give him a date, he's like, yeah, sure.
0: Right.
1: And I'm like, really? Or should we? And he's like, just decide on a date. So I finally decided on October 2nd of 2027.
0: Mm-hmm.
1: And so I go to where I want to have the wedding, and she's like, that one's taken.
0: Oh,
1: what about...
0: Rats.
1: These other October dates. And I'm like, I don't really like any of those other dates because I don't really like that number.
0: You said no because the number was weird?
1: Like, what? I don't... Nothing,
0: what's wrong?
1: Nothing about our relationship is significant to the number 9. Why would I want it on the 9th? I'm just not that into it. Or the 13th. Like, we don't... There's nothing about our relationship, none of our other dates, because there's so many dates to remember
0: right.
1: in a relationship, the day you met.
0: Why did you want October 2nd? What does 2 have to do with anything?
1: Okay, so this is going to get a little crazy.
0: Oh, my God.
1: So, listen, we started dating on the 12th of a month, and then he proposed on the 6th of a month. So, I did 12 divided by 6 equals 2.
0: Are you serious, Mackenzie? That
1: I
0: is,
1: just thought it would work.
0: That is psychotic. That is psychotic.
1: Well, I said it to Tyler and he was like, yeah. But then also he said, yeah.
0: He doesn't care. He does not care. He said, you know what? Pick a day.
1: Yeah.
0: That's fine.
1: He's literally like, close your eyes, point to a calendar.
0: Oh,
1: let's get
0: God.
1: Married that day.
0: Go and buy a dartboard and just throw a dart, whatever
1: know.
0: Number it lands on. Just get married.
1: I just
0: on that
1: want
0: day.
1: It to be significant, I guess.
0: You said 12. What was it? You said that got engaged, no, started dating on the 12th of the month.
1: Of a month. Got engaged on the 6th.
0: Oh, my God.
1: So I was like, 12 divided by 6 is 2, October 2nd. It's perfect. Now it's taken. So back to the drawing board.
0: Ladies, how does your brain do this?
1: I'm not even a mathematician, you guys. Actually, math was my worst subject in school because I can't. That's why I talk for a living.
0: You could do the 9th. That is divisible by 3.
1: What's 3 have to do with it?
0: I'm just saying, because it's 6, it's 12, 9.
1: I don't like 9 as much as I like 2.
0: Mackenzie, this is why you're taking so long. You're
1: I
0: thinking
1: know.
0: Way too hard.
1: I know.
0: You're thinking way too hard.
1: I'm so deep in it,
0: she
1: you guys.
0: She gave you 2 dates out of that entire month that you could not do. There's 5 Saturdays in October of 2027. Two of them are gone.
1: I don't want any of the other ones.
0: You have 3 weekends.
1: What does the 23rd have to do with me? Nothing.
0: It could be your wedding day. It could be.
1: I don't like it.
0: That's so ridiculous.
1: It is so ridiculous.
0: Am I thinking too hard on why this is crazy, or am I just in the wrong?
1: No,
0: here?
1: I'm thinking too hard.
0: Who?
1: And I'm insane. I get it.
0: Let's see. Tri-State, help her out.
1: There has to be other women that feel my pain here, that like want some significance. That's all. I just want some significance.
0: All right. Is there any significance to your wedding date, Tri-State? Give us a call, 812-491-9468. Text in 82474. I say the day does not matter. Mackenzie's thinking a little hard on this. So help us both out. Top 96.
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1: If you've been following the show for a little bit, you know that our very own Mackenzie here is engaged. Eventually, we'll get married at some point.
2: Eventually. I'm working on it.
1: We don't know. It's Clay Mackenzie here in the Hot 96 Morning Show. One of the most important things about a wedding is the bridal party.
2: Absolutely.
1: Who is going to be standing up there with you on your big day? It's got to be some important people.
2: Of course.
1: So do you have an idea? Have you picked them out yet?
2: Definitely, I've picked them out.
1: Nice.
2: Has it changed, like, over the years? Of course, because you go through different seasons. When you're in college, maybe you make new friends and you think they're, like, your people, and then life goes on and you go in a different direction. But I'd say, like, for someone that I've really always known that I didn't want to have kids, where I feel like girls, when they're younger, they're like, I would name my kid this and I would name my child this. And, like, I love that. I always was like, okay, but here's my wedding party.
1: Right.
2: Like, I have stuck to that.
1: Yes.
2: And thought about that. So, yeah, I have really mostly childhood friends.
1: That's
2: good. I am very lucky to have stuck with a, like, core group from literally elementary school, like kindergarten. One of my best friends is kindergarten. The other one's like second grade. The rest of them are like middle school. And then I've made some other friends along the way, but yeah.
1: So you have a really good idea of who's going to be there.
2: Yeah.
1: How many?
2: I think about this all the time because Tyler doesn't have as many friends as me. I'm like, I'm sorry you're not as popular as I am, but like, I'm going to have to fill his side.
1: Right.
2: Because it's got to be even. Were you and Katie's even? Did you have like four on this side, four on this side?
1: We were even, yes.
2: Right.
1: So you're going to just go ahead and throw in some on his side.
2: Oh, I'm like picking people for his side because, yeah, I'm like, dude, come on. Because he's
1: How many bridesmaids are there?
2: So I'll have six on my side. Okay. And then two of my people are going on his side.
1: Okay.
2: Because they're boys.
1: Okay.
2: So it'll be six and six.
1: That's not the worst.
2: Yeah. Oh, I've seen more.
1: Oh, absolutely. I've seen more. I've seen people where they've had like 10 or 11 or 12 on one side.
2: That's bananas.
1: That is bananas. That's way too many.
2: No, good for you.
1: No.
2: Like, I guess that's a flex.
1: What are you doing?
2: Oh.
1: What are you doing?
2: Not a flex.
1: That's way too many.
2: That's a lot to keep track of.
1: Yeah, you think it's a flex, but it's also like, are these people really that close?
2: That's true.
1: Are they really?
2: Are you like ride or dies, besties forever?
1: Right.
2: For real.
1: Right. You can call every single person that's standing up there at night, midnight, 1 a.m., 2 a.m.,
2: like one of your
1: and they
2: best
1: will answer that
2: friends.
1: Phone?
2: Yeah.
1: Okay.
2: No, I feel that.
1: 12 people on a side is nuts.
2: Yeah.
1: Six people's fine.
2: Okay, thank you.
1: I think I had, what was it? 1, 2, 3. I think I had about six.
2: Okay.
1: Six guys.
2: And solid.
1: Then, yeah, and then Katie had six girls.
2: Love that.
1: And like, I'm pretty sure a couple of them were married to each other.
2: Oh, that's cool. That works out even better. Yeah.
1: Yeah.
2: Yeah. Yeah.
1: But it was a good time. I think we had an idea of who we wanted to be up there early.
2: Yeah.
1: So you're probably on track for that.
2: Now okay, good. Just, the one thing.
1: Yeah. Check mark off the list.
2: The bridal party, great. Everything else, not looking so good.
1: And no dates just yet of when that's going to happen.
2: I got a ballpark.
1: Okay.
2: Yeah.
1: Ballpark's fine. We just got to pick the date.
2: Yep.
1: Eventually.
2: There's that.
1: Text in 82474. How did you choose your bridal party if you've been married? It's Hot 96.
2: See, I would hope that my judgment was better, good enough to avoid even walking into that type of man's living room.
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1: It's Clay. It's Mackenzie. It's the Hot 96 Morning Show. We appreciate you having us on today.
2: We do.
1: Mackenzie, yesterday it was history being made.
2: Love it.
1: Because it was an all-ladies astronaut event.
2: It was so cool.
1: We had celebrities like Gayle King. We had Katy Perry. We had a few others that were all in the Blue Origin rocket as they went up to space, at the edge of space, at the top of the world, and then came back down 4 minutes later. Like,
2: so cool.
1: Super cool.
2: Yeah.
1: And then all of them, you know, super emotional after going through something like that.
2: Well, yeah.
1: I would too.
2: Yeah.
1: Like, you go up in space, you see the edge of the world, you see the curvature of the Earth.
2: It would be freaky.
1: And then you come back down, like, Gayle King and Katy Perry both kissed the ground as soon as they got out of there.
2: I love dirt.
1: Yes.
2: Thank you, gravity.
1: Thank you, dirt. But it made me think, you know, of all the crazy things that we've possibly done in our lives.
2: Like,
1: what is one of the most thrilling things you've done?
2: Sure.
1: And I can think of two different things. One of them being like one of the scariest things I've ever done.
2: Oh, yeah.
1: So granted, they do this every year where you go down the Center Point building.
2: Yes.
1: You rappel.
2: Yes.
1: And it's for a good cause, too. I did that last year. Absolutely terrified me.
2: Oh.
1: I'm so nervous with heights.
2: Okay.
1: But the second thing I'm going to talk about is also dealing with heights, but it's in a different way.
2: Okay.
1: Dangling off the side of a building is so different.
2: Right.
1: Because you're just hanging by a thread, literally.
2: Yeah. You're like, I hope
1: you're putting,
2: this is
1: stable. hoping this doesn't snap at any point. So on the side of a building, very scary. The second most thrilling thing, not in any order whatsoever, they're both up there.
2: Sure.
1: Being in that airplane when the Owensboro Air Show came to town last year.
2: Oh, yeah. I remember you doing that.
1: I got to go ride in one of the airplanes that they had for the show.
2: Cool.
1: Super thrilling. I loved that. And that, like again,
2: you felt better because you're like, okay, someone's flying this.
1: Yes. I was giving my life to somebody that was a true professional.
2: Trained, I wasn't skilled.
1: Yes, I wasn't involved with driving it whatsoever.
2: Yeah.
1: But the dangling off the side of the building thing, like, that was all in my own hands.
2: Right.
1: I'm like, I don't trust myself.
2: See,
1: to get down
2: I want to go
1: building.
2: Skydiving, but like,
1: oh, no,
2: you, I think you go with another person, right? And they pull the parachute.
1: Yes.
2: Cause yeah.
1: You're strapped to that person when you're a beginner.
2: Yeah. As much as I love like adrenaline and stuff, I would really appreciate someone pulling that parachute so that I don't like mess it up. Yeah.
1: I don't know if I could do that.
2: I want to. I've always said I want to. I just haven't done it. I need to book it.
1: I can only do so much with heights.
2: Hey, you've done well.
1: Flying an airplane is no problem. Just dangling off the side of the building. Yeah. Nah.
2: That was it.
1: Terrifying.
2: For you.
1: But it was very thrilling, and I'm glad I got the chance to do both of them.
2: Totally.
1: You know, life-changing events.
2: Yeah.
1: But give us a call, 812-491-9468. You can also text in 82474 and tell us about the most thrilling thing you've done. Maybe you went up in an airplane like I did.
2: Yep.
1: Maybe you've done Granted before, too, or maybe something completely terrifying. Maybe you did go and jump out of a completely nice airplane.
2: Yeah.
1: Or maybe something crazier. So what was it? It's Hot 96.
0: Coming soon. 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

0: would hope that my judgment was better, good enough to avoid even walking into that type of man's living room.
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Generous sunshine today. It will be warm. Highs at 87, but reasonable afternoon humidity. Mainly clear tonight. Lows will dip to 66. Sunny on Wednesday. Slightly warmer. Highs at 89. Wednesday night, mainly clear. Lows will dip to 70. Thursday, we'll start out with some sunshine, then partly sunny. A stray thunderstorm is possible Thursday afternoon with high temps in the mid-80s. I'm 14, First Alert, meteorologist Byron Douglas on Hot 96.

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2: I'm not sure what the scientific term is for the feeling you get when you mess with your parents' heads, but I'm definitely enjoying this video. It's already got millions of views, and this girl is playing some piano for her parents. And in the caption, she says that she told her parents that she wrote this song and wanted their reaction to it. She did not write this song. This is from Evanescence, Bring Me to Life. And she wants to see their reactions, to see how they would, you know, respond to playing a song for them that they thought that she wrote. Dad is just on a vibe. I don't know what Dad is doing, but Dad is just feeling every single note and feeling every single lyric. The mom, however, is psychoanalyzing every piece of lyric in this song. And she's not sure how to go about this. I think she's feeling every single emotion, but she's on a roller coaster ride. Dad, however, is just vibing. You can text RADAR to 82474 to see it for yourself. 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

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For example, are you just standing on one leg just because? 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

0: Mackenzie, what are the things that you do when you're by yourself? No one else is around to see you do them. I feel like everybody has those certain characteristics that we have that no one's around.
1: Yeah.
0: But you do this because you know that you're by yourself. It might be odd to some, but everyone has something like that. 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
1: Okay, I like it.
0: And that term was actually from Sex and the City. Carrie Bradshaw had in an episode where she explained it as the stuff you do when you're totally alone, things you would never want your boyfriend to see you do.
1: Wow, okay.
0: Yeah, and I went down a deep rabbit hole on this.
1: Yeah, I need to know
0: what some of these ladies are doing. One likes to stand like a flamingo with one leg up.
1: Sure.
0: She says, I did gymnastics as a kid, so I like balancing.
1: Why not? Yeah, mm-hmm. I'm here for that.
0: I understand completely. One said, I pretend like I'm in a YouTube video. I make up funny conversations or give dramatic commentary while I'm doing everyday things like cooking or getting ready.
1: I actually love this.
0: Yeah. If I'm alone in my place, I think what I'll do is I'll just probably like talk to the cat like it's a person. But
1: that's not super unhinged, because I'm sure others do that.
0: And it's not in the like the little like, ooh, it's a baby animal voice. Like,
1: yeah.
0: Oh, you're so cute. No, it's like, Sody, what are you doing? Get down. Come over here.
1: Like full on conversation.
0: Yeah, we're having a full on conversation and she's only sending me one word back. Meow.
1: Right. Sure.
0: And
1: if that.
0: And I'm talking to her as if she's an actual human being that can talk back.
1: Fair.
0: So I'm sure that's not as
1: unhinged. Yeah, no shame there.
0: But you got to do something when you're by yourself.
1: I mean, I'm trying to think. Like, I'm sure I do weird stuff, but I don't think it's weird because I'm alone.
0: I'm going to go on a limb and say you probably practice choreography.
1: I definitely dance around. Yeah.
0: Yeah.
1: But I'll do that in public is the problem.
0: Well, yeah, but you probably do the moves that no one would see.
1: Yeah, if I see something on social media and I'm like, oh, I like that little combo or sequence, and then I try it before I do it in front of other people, because if I can't do it, I don't want anyone to see me looking ridiculous.
0: I dance when no one's around.
1: Yeah.
0: Like, I'd be practicing some moves.
1: Okay.
0: Like, you know.
1: Okay. Pop it, lock it.
0: I'll drop in it, too, all the time. There's just some things that people won't see, but I will tell you this.
1: Yeah?
0: I got the moves.
1: I have no doubt about that.
0: No one's seen them yet.
1: Okay.
0: I think the last moves I had showing were probably high school.
1: Okay. What about your wedding? I'm sure you broke it down at your wedding.
0: I did a little, yeah.
1: Yeah.
0: Yeah.
1: You have to break it down at my wedding.
0: Oh, I will.
1: Okay.
0: We're going to do the worm together.
1: Oh, my gosh. Could you imagine?
0: Floor. Oh, it'd be epic.
1: All right.
0: Epic.
1: We're doing it.
0: It's the Hot 96 worm.
1: Well, we're going to have to practice alone to make sure we got it. You know what I mean?
0: Come on. I got the belly for it. I can roll.
1: Stop it.
0: No question. What is something you do when you're by yourself and by yourself only? And it's okay. No judgment. You can be anonymous. You can text in 82474. You can call 812-491-9468. Just those things that you do when you're by yourself that no one else sees. It's Hot 96.

0: So the other day it rained, and I was wondering, as a man,
1: yeah,
0: should we use umbrellas?
1: Oh, wow.
0: Clay McKenzie here in the Hot 96 Morning Show. Existential crisis time.
1: Oh.
0: Because I've used umbrellas before, but I don't have an umbrella every time. And I was out and about. It rained. And I saw a few guys not using umbrellas. And I'm like, do umbrellas just not exist anymore? And I had to ask a buddy. I'm like, have you used an umbrella lately? I know it's weird. It's the stuff that floats in my head.
1: Yeah.
0: But I asked them, like, do you use an umbrella? They're like, no, not really. I'm like, why? He's like, why would I? I'm like, to keep yourself from getting rained on?
1: Weird.
0: Am I missing something? He's like, no, I just really don't care to use one. I'm like, okay, fair enough.
1: So I think you guys don't plan ahead, number one. Like, you just don't. I keep an umbrella in my car.
0: I keep an umbrella
1: in my purse. Like, because you never know. Not everybody checks the weather every day. But, like, I want to have it if I need it. I don't think guys generally think that far ahead. And also, if I spend time doing my hair and then it gets rained on, I'm going to be ticked. But Tyler, my fiance, essentially has a buzz cut for the most part.
0: Right.
1: Like, he would not use an umbrella.
0: Right.
1: He does not care. Just, if he gets wet, he's
0: water.
1: Like, big whoop.
0: Just
1: yeah.
0: Water. I understand that, too.
1: But
0: I get it.
1: The fact that you guys are just like,
0: I'm
1: why
0: a real man.
1: Would I?
0: I'm not going to let the rain get to me.
1: Yeah. I mean, interesting conversation. I'd like to know the psychology behind it.
0: I know. I think it's because, you know, you want to feel manly and you don't care to use an umbrella.
1: That is the silliest thing.
0: If you use an umbrella, it's to cover your friend there.
1: Yeah.
0: Your lady.
1: That's cute.
0: Your partner.
1: Chivalry is in doubt.
0: Whoever. Yeah. That's why I keep an umbrella, just in case.
1: Well, that's sweet.
0: You never know, because
1: yeah,
0: I'm not holding it above me. It's above my wife, Katie.
1: What if you're by yourself, though? Are you going to use it?
0: Probably not.
1: Oh, my God.
0: It's just water. And I love the rain. I love the rain. If in a past life, I believe I was a fish.
1: Oh.
0: I really do. That or a pirate.
1: You can swim really well.
0: See?
1: So the fish track.
0: See? And I'm pretty sure, I'm going to tell my kid this whenever she's born.
1: Yeah.
0: And she can understand what words are.
1: Yeah.
0: When it rains, I have gills. Because that's why I like the rain so much. I'm going to mess this girl up.
1: I do worry that a little bit.
0: It's going to be fun. So, yeah, umbrellas. Do we use them, fellas? I just want to make sure that I won't look silly whenever I'm out with an umbrella. I don't want to look silly with an umbrella. That's just me. Give us a call. 812-491-9468. 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

0: So, Clay, you've told us lately that you kind of swing and miss when it comes to bingo. I just wanted a pulse check. How are things going? Is it getting better?
1: Well, first, thank you for checking on my mentals.
0: Of course.
1: Appreciate that. Clay McKenzie here on the Hot 96 Morning Show. If you missed it last week, I had a gripe about always losing bingo at Leroy's right here off Franklin Street.
0: Happens to the best of us.
1: I went for a year.

0: a year and a half, just losing every single Tuesday. It was just awful. Awful. Every Tuesday. L.
1: Maybe you're just not lucky when it comes to bingo.
0: I'm great at everything else. It's just bingo that I suck at.
1: Okay.
0: However, Mackenzie.
1: Yeah?
0: Things have changed.
1: Tell me about it.
0: This last Tuesday, we go in and the theme was Christmas in July. So everyone's wearing
1: super fun,
0: like Christmas themed stuff, and people brought in gifts as the prizes.
1: Okay, that's really cool.
0: Yes. It's a big old community down there, Leroy's.
1: That is so fun.
0: And obviously at this point, everyone knows that when Clay walks in, that person's probably going to win, except for me.
1: Oh.
0: Because that's how it goes.
1: Rats.
0: And, you know, we sit at the table, you know, got the normal group of people that I play with. And, you know, I'm just going in there. I'm like, all right, I'm ready to have fun with everybody else.
1: Okay.
0: Person I'm sitting next to wins the very first game.
1: Of course they do.
0: Proud of her. And, you know, we just have people continue to win about halfway through. You know, I always get close, Mackenzie.
1: Yeah.
0: I always get super close. There's always that one number that is not called, but someone always takes it. And so I'm looking at that last number.
1: Mm-hmm.
0: I'm like, yeah, it's probably not going to happen again. It's fine. I'm just here to enjoy everyone's success. And then, boom, B11 is called, and I go immediately crazy.
1: I was going to say, you lost your mind.
0: I lost my mind.
1: I'm so happy for you.
0: The whole table just erupts.
1: They were so happy. Excited.
0: Not a loser anymore.
1: Hallelujah.
0: And first game ever won at bingo at Leroy's.
1: You heard it here first. Mm. Clay Roth is not a loser anymore.
0: Not a loser anymore. Tell your mom. Tell your dad. Tell everybody.
1: I'm so happy for you. But, like, you know, at this rate, are we looking at another year and a half before you take it home again?
0: No.
1: Oh.
0: Because...
1: Yeah.
0: Won that. And the funny thing is, you know, people brought in these prizes for the theme of Christmas in July.
1: Yes.
0: So you don't know what you're going to get. I opened up my present and it is one of those little golf games that you put at your toilet to play putt-putt with.
1: Hilarious.
0: Oh, it's hilarious.
1: But still fun.
0: Still fun. So kept that prize and we're continuing on through the night, and maybe like 40 minutes, 30 minutes before the end of bingo, I win again, Mackenzie.
1: Two times in one night.
0: Two times. I could not believe it. I should have brought a lottery ticket.
1: What a special day.
0: Oh, and I ended up getting some liquor.
1: Okay. Oh, yeah, it was all worth it. Yeah.
0: You could, you know.
1: Oh, my gosh. Amazing
0: day. I started dancing in the street right there on Franklin Street.
1: I bet.
0: It was perfect. But no longer a loser. Appreciate the love from Leroy's. I told them I need a special seat dedicated to where the streak was
1: where
0: broken.
1: Where it happened. Yep. Yeah.
0: Yep. Just like IU, you know, you just keep taking beatings and beatings for years.
1: And finally,
0: it's your time.
1: Congratulations.
0: Appreciate it. Thank you. Did you ever have a loser streak broken in your life? Text in 82474. Would love to hear your story. You know, let us former losers come together and talk about it. We would appreciate it. 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

generous sunshine today. It will be warm. Highs at 87, but reasonable afternoon humidity. Mainly clear tonight. Lows will dip to 66. Sunny on Wednesday. Slightly warmer. Highs at 89. Wednesday night, mainly clear. Lows will dip to 70. Thursday, we'll start out with some sunshine, then partly sunny. A stray thunderstorm is possible Thursday afternoon with high temps in the mid-80s. I'm 14, First Alert, meteorologist Byron Douglas on Hot 96.

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2: Good morning to you on this Tuesday. Thank you so much. It's Clay here. Appreciate you joining us today. A man suspected of starting one of the massive wildfires threatening Spokane, Washington, will be in court this morning. Aaron Farinacci was arrested yesterday after a witness said he saw him acting suspiciously near one of the fires where they started on Saturday. And it's believed the Old Trails fire was started by matches or a lighter. And the 37-year-old Spokane resident is being held on a $1 million bond. He also has a past criminal record in Arizona, including a manslaughter conviction for killing his father in Mesa in 2010. What is that guy doing out? More than 60,000 people have been evacuated from the area as the fires burn largely uncontained. Hundreds of structures have been destroyed, although no deaths have yet been reported, thankfully. But again, why is this guy out and about? Microsoft is issuing a security warning about hotel Wi-Fi. The company says Russian hackers are using phony sign-in pages to break into accounts. It says the operation is nicknamed Captive Crunch, and it involves a widespread compromise of Wi-Fi networks at hospitality-related organizations. Microsoft discovered the issue in May and is being questioned on why the reveal comes nearly 3 months later. The company suggested users rely on private connectivity like phone hotspots rather than public options whenever possible. They also say not to perform updates while in hotels. Finally, Holiday World celebrating their 80th anniversary, 80th birthday. How about that? So what is known today as Holiday World and Splash Safari first opened back in 1946 as Santa Claus Land. And then Holiday World, founded by Lewis Cook, and started as a small roadside stand with a miniature train for children. And then three generations later, the park, run by Cook's great-grandchildren, and welcomes close to a million visitors a year. And we do enjoy ourselves some Holiday World. Those are the three things you need to know to start your Tuesday. Top

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1: There's a lot of cool holidays going on today, Mackenzie.
2: Oh, yeah?
1: We'll just run through them before we get to our actual Take Me Back Tuesday theme.
2: Okay.
1: Happy National Chocolate Chip Cookie Day today.
2: Yum.
1: Happy National White Wine Day.
2: Oh, okay.
1: International Owl Awareness Day.
2: Sure.
1: Are you aware of the owls today, Mackenzie?
2: Today, yes.
1: Good.
2: Today I am.
1: They deserve it. International, so if you go out of the country.
2: It's a big deal.
1: Keep it going. U.S. Coast Guard birthday today.
2: Happy nice.
1: Birthday to the Coast Guard.
2: Yeah.
1: And hooray for Kids Day.
2: I love that.
1: I do too.
2: Hip hip hooray.
1: And single working women's day.
2: I know that's right.
1: Where they do this thing where they
2: clock it. Okay. Yep. Good. Nice job.
1: Shout out. And our theme for today is National Night Out. It's every first Tuesday of August.
2: Let's go.
1: And so what we do with National Night Out, we come together as a community and just celebrate, you know, good times as a community.
2: Yeah, and whatever's in your local area, like we have so many places in Evansville that would be the perfect night out.
1: Right, and I know the CK Newsom Center in Evansville, they like to celebrate this every single year.
2: So awesome.
1: More than likely, go to the CK Newsom Center later on tonight to celebrate. But in honor of National Night Out today, we are going to play some good vibe songs. Maybe songs that you might hear at a block party or something, but it's all around fun, and that's what we want to do. So,
2: yeah.
1: Mackenzie, we'll start with your song.
2: Okay, cool.
1: Give me the good vibes.
2: Yeah, so what I'm thinking is like a crowd favorite. People know the words to it. High energy. We're smiling. We're dancing. So I went with this throwback, Every Time We Touch by Cascada.
3: 'Cause every time we touch, I get this feeling. And every time we kiss, I swear I could fly.
1: I love it.
2: Thank you.
1: I love it. I'm already hyped.
2: Okay.
1: It's such high energy.
2: It does like raise your heart rate, I think, immediately.
1: Yes.
2: Because you're like, oh.
1: When that beat drops, you're just like, okay.
2: Yeah.
1: Okay.
2: Yeah. Let's go crazy.
1: I love it. All right. This one, a little more laid back, but it still feel good. And it just, I don't know, it always puts a smile on my face.
2: Yeah.

0: That was a great song because when it came out, it kind of took over. Like, you heard it constantly. So everyone does know the words to that one as well. It's a very good vibe song.
1: Good vibes all around. That's what we want. So we're celebrating National Night Out Day with two great songs. 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
1: Happy National Night Out Day to you. Celebrate as a community together. We got a lot of police departments, businesses, non-for-profits, block parties.
2: Cool.
1: All throughout the country.
2: Let's hit the town.
1: Let's hit the town tonight. Let's have some fun as a community.
2: Yep.
1: Again, I'm pretty sure the CK Newsom Center will have something going on. So
2: cool.
1: Go check that out. Have some fun. And it's time to reveal our winner for our National Night Out themed song. Just dropped my water bottle. It's fine.
2: It's fine.
1: It's fine. I'm still good
2: vibes.
1: We're
2: getting excited.
1: Still good vibes. No water.
2: About these throwbacks.
1: No water dropped. It's all good. All right. Mackenzie chose Every Time We Touch by Cascada.
2: I did. Yep.
1: Great song. I chose Safe and Sound by Capital Cities. And so the winner is Every Time We Touch Cascada.
2: Absolutely. Come on. Mm-hmm. The Tri-State is ready to party.
1: This song makes me want to ramp off of Wright's Hill.
2: Yeah.
1: Full acceleration.
2: Like rage.
1: Yes.
2: Let's all just go bananas.
1: Yes.
2: Right now. Well, get through your work day and then meet us out on the town and let's party.
1: If you don't punch a hole through your car's roof after listening to this song, you did it wrong. I'm just saying.
2: It's just an idea. We don't necessarily condone that, but like whatever your heart feels when you hear this song.
1: Well, I have a sunroof, so I'm punching through glass.
2: Okay. Oh.
1: But I'm not in my car right now, thankfully.
2: Yeah.
1: Whatever you do, be safe. Here we go. It's Every Time We Touch Cascada on Hot 96.

0: 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What's on your radar?
1: I'm not sure what the scientific term is for the feeling you get when you mess with your parents' heads, but I'm definitely enjoying this video. It's already got millions of views, and this girl is playing some piano for her parents. And in the caption, she says that she told her parents that she wrote this song and wanted their reaction to it. She did not write this song. This is from Evanescence, Bring Me to Life. And she wants to see their reactions, to see how they would, you know, respond to playing a song for them that they thought that she wrote. Dad is just on a vibe. I don't know what Dad is doing, but Dad is just feeling every single note and feeling every single lyric. The mom, however, is psychoanalyzing every piece of lyric in this song. And she's not sure how to go about this. I think she's feeling every single emotion, but she's on a roller coaster ride. Dad, however, is just vibing. You can text Radar to 82474 to see it for yourself. It's Hot 96.

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2: I'm going to guess a purse. Is it a purse?
3: A hair clip?
2: Headphones? Is it the Apple Watch?
1: It sure was. Way to go.
2: Oh, wow. Okay.
1: What's your name?
2: It's Roxy.
1: Right on. Well, did you not expect to be a winner today?
2: I really wasn't, no.
1: Well, why did you even call in?
2: I definitely would not leave my Apple Watch out in the car.
1: Well, my wife did, unfortunately, but still in there. And thankfully for you, you got the correct answer, so you get to go to Holiday World.
2: Yay, awesome. Okay, I'm excited.
1: Yeah, good. All right, well, we're going to get you those tickets, and you just tell us the station that's made you a winner.
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1: Mackenzie, I will be straight up honest with you.
2: Mm-hmm.
1: As a dude, we don't always live in the best situations.
2: Oh, I'm very well aware.
1: We're messy, mm-hmm. okay? We sometimes don't have all the organization skills that we need.
2: Yep, that's right.
1: Okay, chill out. 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
2: I already have anxiety.
1: Obviously, like, you know, but I want to ask you if you can think off the top of your head of, like, some things you've seen at a guy's place that you're just like, nope, not doing this.
2: Man, I don't want to be super judgmental, but I am also, like, there is a distinction between men and women as far as just, like, cleanliness for the most part. Not, like, specific people, but for the most part. I am also very OCD. Like, I am. So, like, the mess would be a big mm-hmm. deal. If there mm-hmm. were, like, you know, if there was dirty laundry mm-hmm. all over the floor.
1: In the corner.
2: If there was, just.
1: It's always in a pile in the corner.
2: Right. But to the point where it's like, come on. Also, like, dirty dishes with, like, food that's.
1: Oh, yeah.
2: Hard.
1: I've seen it.
2: And, like, all, I am just cringing thinking about walking in and just seeing a disaster zone.
1: Yeah, one thing that brings to my mind is college, because at that point, you know,
2: college is a free for all.
1: Yeah, we're all living on our own now, and
2: y'all are used to your mom taking care of you, cleaning up after you, and here you are on your own.
1: That's right. And then once college is done, out in the big bad world again, and you're mm-hmm. like, well, what am I gonna do? I know a lot of people that get scared of the bachelor man's living room, where it is a lawn chair with Ooh. The TV, no stand, the TV's on the ground,
2: no.
1: and they have their gaming console, and they also have their drink
2: no.
1: right next to the lawn chair.
2: See, I would hope that my judgment was better. Good enough to avoid even walking into that type of man's living room. Because you're right. If I saw that, I would turn and walk out. That would be mm-hmm. immediate, like, dude, we are not on the same brain capacity.
1: You can text in 82474 of the nope things you found in the guy's place. Fist-sized holes in the walls.
2: Yeah.
1: Seen those before.
2: That's called the danger zone, ladies. Mm-hmm. Turn and leave.
1: What I've seen at college, and thankfully this was not me because I was better than this.
2: Uh-huh.
1: A buddy had no sheets on the bed. It was just the straight up mattress.
2: I am sick to my stomach.
1: And no pillow cover on the pillow. And a blanket.
2: What are we doing?
1: That sounds fine to me.
2: Who are you?
1: Why do you need sheets on
2: there
1: the bed?
2: There are so many things wrong with
1: Why
2: that.
1: Why do you need a pillow cover? You've got a pillow. You're blessed. You got a mattress. You're even more blessed. And you've got a cover.
2: You have a bed. That Boom. Is true.
1: Boom.
2: But, Lord, we can do better than that.
1: Mm. And we also don't care about furniture. Like, as long as we got that lawn chair, the
2: Y'all
1: TV
2: don't care
1: set up.
2: About anything.
1: We are simple people living our simple lives. Leave us alone. It's the simple things in life that keep us happy.
2: Okay.
1: Text in 82474. You can call 812-491-9468. What is the most nope things you found in a guy's place? 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
2: Generous sunshine today. It will be warm. Highs at 87, but reasonable afternoon humidity. Mainly clear tonight. Lows will dip to 66. Sunny on Wednesday. Slightly warmer. Highs at 89. Wednesday night, mainly clear. Lows will dip to 70. Thursday, we'll start out with some sunshine, then partly sunny. A stray thunderstorm is possible Thursday afternoon with high temps in the mid-80s. I'm 14, First Alert, meteorologist Byron Douglas on Hot 96.

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2: Good morning to you on this Tuesday. Thank you so much. It's Clay here. Appreciate you joining us today. A man suspected of starting one of the massive wildfires threatening Spokane, Washington, will be in court this morning. Aaron Farinacci was arrested yesterday after a witness said he saw him acting suspiciously near one of the fires where they started on Saturday. And it's believed the Old Trails fire was started by matches or a lighter. And the 37-year-old Spokane resident is being held on a $1 million bond. He also has a past criminal record in Arizona, including a manslaughter conviction for killing his father in Mesa in 2010. What is that guy doing out? More than 60,000 people have been evacuated from the area as the fires burn largely uncontained. Hundreds of structures have been destroyed, although no deaths have yet been reported, thankfully. But again, why is this guy out and about? Microsoft is issuing a security warning about hotel Wi-Fi. The company says Russian hackers are using phony sign-in pages to break into accounts. It says the operation is nicknamed Captive Crunch, and it involves a widespread compromise of Wi-Fi networks at hospitality-related organizations. Microsoft discovered the issue in May and is being questioned on why the reveal comes nearly 3 months later. The company suggested users rely on private connectivity like phone hotspots rather than public options whenever possible. They also say not to perform updates while in hotels. Finally, Holiday World celebrating their 80th anniversary. 80th birthday. How about that? So what is known today as Holiday World and Splash Safari first opened back in 1946 as Santa Claus Land. And then Holiday World, founded by Lewis Cuck, and started as a small roadside stand with a miniature train for children. And then three generations later, the park, run by Cook's great-grandchildren, and welcomes close to a million visitors a year. And we do enjoy ourselves some Holiday World. Those are the three things you need to know to start your Tuesday. Top 96.

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0: uplifting and inspiring you've been for me for all this time. 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
1: We've got some Mesker Park Zoo tickets to give away if you can name this noise. We're on day three of this noise with no hints given. And if you can tell us correctly what this noise is, then of course you get those tickets. So let's listen very closely and then I'll tell you what to do next. Here we go. We're going to take three calls right now at 812-491-9468. And after those three calls, if we do not get this noise named correctly, we move this to tomorrow. All right, one more time. Can you name that noise? It's Hot 96.

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1: No, it is not, but that's a really good guess. All right, three calls and that is it. So, of course, we move this to the next day. I might hold off on a hint just yet because we're getting there. I feel it. I'm going to play it for you again. Listen very closely. Here we go. You think you can name that noise? Let's come back to this game tomorrow morning, 8:25 on Hot 96.

0: Mackenzie, you've been on a few getaways and vacations lately, and your fiance Tyler has joined with you.
1: Yeah, he has.
0: Love that.
1: Mm-hmm.
0: Love that he's joined on your adventures.
1: Yeah.
0: Clay and Mackenzie here in the Hot 96 Morning Show. You can learn a lot about a person when you're on vacation, especially when they are your significant other. Some things that you don't realize until you are on vacation with them.
1: Yeah, I think traveling together, whether it's your actual partner, mm-hmm. like your significant other, or just even people, family,
0: yeah.
1: friends, like traveling together is a different kind of experience than just seeing somebody day to day or for a couple hours. Like it's an extended period of time. So I think you learn a lot about people. And honestly, I think it deepens your like relationship and your bond with them because you're spending longer amounts of time with them, making memories normally if you're traveling. But yeah, so Tyler and I, obviously in the 2 years we've been together, we've gone on vacations that were for leisure, like just the two of us going to the beach, or even if we went with my family, a group of friends. But recently we've been presenting Hi Pop all across the country and he's been coming for that. So that's almost even a little different because he's going with me, but we're still spending a lot of time apart because he's not going to come to Hi Pop. That's not his thing. Most recently we stayed at a resort where there was a casino. So he was gambling and he was at the pool, which is fine. Like we can still have our separate time, even though we're on vacation. Right, but one thing about Tyler is I can rely on that man for a lot. However, if he tried to navigate booking us a flight.
0: Oh, the planning.
1: Getting in the airport where we need to go.
0: Right.
1: Even worse, this man does not know how to work Uber.
0: Oh.
1: He, like, I had to make him download it on his phone so that I could book it on his phone one time because my phone was dead. So I'm just saying, if we would travel apart, he would be in China because he'd be on the wrong plane.
0: Right, right, right.
1: And then he wouldn't know how to get around. I love him dearly, but I'm like, you're lucky that I plan these getaways for us because you would send us in the wrong direction.
0: Yeah.
1: And I love him and we have a great time together. But he's even told me, he's like, one time I was like, oh, I'll fly down there ahead of time and you meet me. He's like, no, I won't make it. I won't get there. See, I'm like, you are 35 years old.
0: Right. I get it. It's fine. He finds his way eventually.
1: Yeah, we'll say that, sure.
0: My thing is, whenever I'm on vacation, I become carefree, and I am just there for the vibes and experience.
1: Yeah.
0: And I just go with the flow. I'm pretty go with the flow now, but when I'm on vacation, I'm like, everything's new to me.
1: Yeah, and you're like, time doesn't exist.
0: Yes.
1: I don't know what day of the week it is.
0: Yeah.
1: I don't have my watch on.
0: Doesn't matter. I'm here and we're not working and
1: we're vibing.
0: We're vibing. We're somewhere new. However, my wife, Katie, is also a planner, but she's not the one to plan out, you know, like booking and stuff.
1: Okay.
0: She likes to have a plan for each day.
1: Like okay.
0: An itinerary.
1: Make the most of it.
0: Yes.
1: I understand where she's coming from.
0: She wants to have something to do, then know what to do.
1: Understood.
0: I understand that too. However, when I am on a carefree time, that can kind of clash a little bit.
1: Fair.
0: But I do try my best to plan something out so that way she has something to look forward to.
1: I like it. You're figuring it out.
0: I'm trying. So what is something you discovered with your significant other whenever you went on vacation together? Give us a call, 812-491-9468. 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
1: I'm not sure what the scientific term is for the feeling you get when you mess with your parents' heads, but I'm definitely enjoying this video. It's already got millions of views, and this girl is playing some piano for her parents. And in the caption, she says that she told her parents that she wrote this song and wanted their reaction to it. She did not write this song. This is from Evanescence, Bring Me to Life. And she wants to see their reactions, to see how they would, you know, respond to playing a song for them that they thought that she wrote. Dad is just on a vibe. I don't know what Dad is doing, but Dad is just feeling every single note and feeling every single lyric. The mom, however, is psychoanalyzing every piece of lyric in this song. And she's not sure how to go about this. I think she's feeling every single emotion, but she's on a roller coaster ride. Dad, however, is just vibing. You can text Radar to 82474 to see it for yourself. 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

Top 96, a lot of talk of Ariana Grande lately because she just announced that she's going to be taking a little bit of a break whenever she is done with her current tour. She announced that last night at Chicago's United Center. It was her decision to step away from the spotlight, something she had previously planned and not a reactive or impulsive thing. And she assured fans that online negativity has nothing to do with the break. So hopefully Ariana has a great break when she does take that break and gets everything sorted, if there is anything that needs sorting, but still thinking of her. And take care of your mental health, too. Very important stuff. The Killers on Hot 96.

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Caesar on Hot 96, and we've got back to school very soon. I know there are some tri-state schools that are back in school right now, which is a perfect reason to say, please be on the lookout for school buses. And if you see that stoplight coming from the side, that means you stop. No matter where you are in the road, you stop for kids, okay? Just a friendly reminder. The more you know, it's Hot 96. I'm freezing.

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Doja Cat, the Hot 96. Clay here, and that is going to be it for me. Sarah Pepper up next, and the 2K Cafe Brewing getting ready for a start at noon. You don't want to miss out on that. Great throwbacks for 30-plus minutes. It's always a fun time at the 2K Cafe. More chances to win some great stuff tomorrow morning with Holiday World tickets and Mesker Park Zoo tickets, two amazing places here in the tri-state. So we'll see you then. Sarah Pepper coming up, Hot 96.

Sarah Pepper, Tide 96. Some of the school's starting back tomorrow. I think some freshmen are on campus, I think today. I got a little one, so we're not back yet. I'm just saying, parents, congrats. We made it.

0: hope that my judgment was better, good enough to avoid even walking into that type of man's living room.
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Sarah Pepper, it's Hot 96. Is MySpace coming back? Yeah. Gotta get your top eight again. Stay toxic. Because the best way to be able to tell someone how you felt about them without having to tell them how you felt about them. In an algorithm-free world, see, with MySpace, things just popped up. There was no algorithm feeding you information. It was real life.

Thanks for being here on Hot 96. My name is Sarah Pepper. You ever want to go to your grandma's house all the time? But your mom be like, no, we can't go to grandma's house right now. A three-year-old snuck out of their parents' house and walked a mile and a half to grandma's. I wouldn't have even known where to go. It's Hot 96 and the Chains.

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1: So I got up and ran this morning. That's not a brag. It is kind of a brag, but that's not what this is about. Sarah Pepper, it's Hot 96. I realized that there's different times for different runners. And in the time that I was running yesterday morning, which was like in this morning, which was like 5:30 in the morning, it is weighted vest run walk time. There is not one person I saw running down Lincoln Avenue that was not wearing a weighted vest and running and walking. I have finally found my people. Now I just have to be able to do it every single day. It's Harry Styles.

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Miss Winnie with Clay and McKenzie in the High 96 Morning Show this morning, picking up those zoo tickets. They've got them all week long. 8:30, they're playing The Secret Sound. They want to be able to send you to Metzger Park Zoo, one of my favorite places, because I never have to do a workout afterwards because I walk and it's hilly, and I'm like, I'm burning all the calories. I can get an extra pretzel.

Schools across the tri-state heading back. Officials say on Wednesday, more students in Indiana will be heading back, including Warrick County, Signature School, and the freshman class at Modern Day High School. Zara Larson, be mindful of the kids.

0: You heard it here first. 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

talking about back to school, I want to give a huge shout out to Impact Cares. They held their second annual back to school bash Sunday in Boonville Church campus. The event featured bounce houses, food trucks, free backpacks filled with school supplies. Organizers said they also distributed 50 Shoe Carnival gift cards valued at $25 each to any Ward County student who came out. I love to see the city rally behind the kids to get everybody ready for back to school.

Sarah Pepper. It's Hot 96. If you missed picking up those Holiday World Splash Safari tickets this morning with Clay and McKenzie and the Hot 96 Morning Show, never fear. All week long. But be here at 7:30. They normally play What's Not in Katie's Car between 7:30 and 7:45, but I don't want you to miss it. It's Hot 96.

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Kicking off the 2K Cafe, thanks to United Fidelity Bank, coming up in less than 15 minutes here on Hot 96. And have you heard about career burnout? What about career rust out? We'll get into that.

inside the 2K Cafe. I want you to think about what your first job was. Text it to me at 82474. We want to take a walk down memory lane about where we were working when we first started working. Because now, where we're working, you may not be as happy as you used to be. Not because the workload's too much. That's what they say contributes to burnout. They're saying it. You're getting rust out. And the difference is that rust out is just associated with a lack of stimulation, purpose, or challenge at work. Not it being hard to do, but like you just don't feel like your mind is being... So let's go back to a simpler time. We were just working with our friends. It's not 96.

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American Eagle, Abercrombie, Donut Bank. I'm asking you to text in what your first job you ever had was. And you know what the one thing is that everybody has texted in? How much they missed that first job because they loved it. 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We just loved what we were doing because we were there with our friends.

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And then we try to help get them adopted. And we do that with your help. So if you're looking for your forever friend, take some time out of your workday and do it.

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242. Tyler Fox just talked to Byron Douglas from 14WFIE. He says sunshine and 86 this afternoon, 68 overnight, 88 with sunshine tomorrow. 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

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Right here on the Hit Music Channel, Hot 96. 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
1: 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Got me.

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going down till 4:42 on the Hit Music Channel, Hot 96. That's Post Malone. I'm Tyler. 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

96, up against Kendrick Lamar and Black 808, the remix today, and Taylor Swift, Style 1 out for the Free Ride at 5. 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

Tyler Fox. Wake up with Clay and McKenzie in the morning tomorrow morning. Your shot at Holiday World and Splash and Safari tickets. Everybody keeps asking, when are you going to give them away? When are you going to give them away? 7:30 tomorrow morning with Clay and McKenzie in the morning. 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

0: You heard it here first. Clay Roth is not a loser anymore.
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He's levitating. I've got Bruno Mars coming up on the Hit Music Channel Hot 96. Direct from our Hyundai of Evansville text lines is Alex Warren and Ordinary. They say

Old Flames Arms. Never ends good. Just saying. Tyler Fox in control of Fox World Live. You can hit me up on our text lines. Hyundai of Evansville.

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That's Anxiety from Dochi on the Hit Music Channel, Hot 96. I'm Tyler Fox. We got a hot streak going down till 6:42. I'm Tyler. She's Taylor from Toy Story 5 soundtrack. Here's I Knew It, I Knew You on Hot.

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Pussy and the Weekend in One right now on the Hit Music Channel, Hot 96. We'll take a quick peek at 14 WFIE's first forecast. Sunshine the remainder of the afternoon. We'll see 86, 68 overnight, 88 with sunshine tomorrow. Going to be like that the rest of the week, too, pretty much. So just know that it's going to be a good week. Shorts weather. Mackenzie Hart is up next. Have a great night. I'll talk to you on the radio tomorrow, 2 to 7 on Hot 96.